everybody had to pay and pay. A hustle here and a hustle there. New York City is the place where they said he'd be.

she was gentine for a day. Then I guess she had to crash. Valium would have helped that patch. I said, hey babe, take a walk on the wild side. I said, hey honey.

In 1987, a young German landed his plane in Red Square. The stock market crashed, and U2 had a massive Grammy-winning hit with I Still Haven't Found What I'm Looking For. Tonight it's sung by two fantastic guys, Steve Winwood and Seal.

We'd like to thank Peggy and Neil for inviting us to come and play for you tonight. And we'd like to dedicate this song, as we did last night, to the Bridge School.